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Pops Farm was a place to go. 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
1: Good morning. The province is still pumping the brakes on the regulations that would allow municipalities to use photo radar and red light cameras. Halifax Council has been asking for the legislative authority for the enforcement measures for the past two decades, but Public Works Minister Fred Tilley says it's not on the government's radar at this point.
2: There's more research required for us to determine if that's a thing for Nova Scotia. As of right now, we're content with our enforcement levels that we have, and that's for a later day.
1: The Board of Police Commissioners asked for the province to implement photo radar and red light cameras in 2006. There was an amendment in 2007 that would have allowed a pilot project, but it was never proclaimed. Nova Scotia's defense and aerospace sector supports more than 17,000 jobs and contributes $2.7 billion to the provincial economy. That's according to a release from the province. The figures come as more than 3,000 people attend DEFSEC Atlantic 2026 in Halifax. It's the largest edition of the defense conference on record. Growth, Development, and Defense Industries Minister Colton LeBlanc says the event puts Nova Scotia companies and expertise in front of global defense leaders. The province says the sector includes more than 130 companies. Recent federal investments include about $2 billion for naval and air fleet infrastructure and a potential new submarine program. Childcare Now Nova Scotia is challenging its exclusion from the province's renewed early learning and childcare engagement table. The group says its representative had participated since the table began in 2022. The organization says the province required all members to reapply this summer, then declined its application because space was limited. Coordinator Robin McPhee says the decision raises questions about transparency and independent advocacy. Childcare Now is calling on the minister to explain the selection process, release the new members and affiliations, and reconsider its exclusion. Four credit unions in Nova Scotia have voted in favor of merging on January 1st. Members of Acadian Credit Union, East Coast Credit Union, iNova Credit Union, and Teachers Plus Credit Union voted in favor of the merger from September 22nd to October 2nd. Our release says the voting results at all four were above two-thirds in favor, though exact numbers were not released. The merged credit union will manage approximately $2 billion in assets and serve more than 65,000 members from 24 locations, including a virtual branch in communities across Nova Scotia. In sports, three teams are off to the next round of MLB's postseason. The Dodgers beat Atlanta 4-1 to win that series 3-1. They'll face Milwaukee in the NLCS after the Brewers beat San Diego 3-1 to also advance in 4. The Tampa Bay Rays swept the Yankees with a 4-3 win, while Cleveland forced a game 4 tonight after a 9-3 win over the White Sox. The Kentville Wildcats avoided elimination in the Nova Scotia Senior Baseball League final with a 7-6 win over Dartmouth to cut the dry series lead to 3-1. Just 3 in the NHL as Washington beat Pittsburgh 5-3, Winnipeg got by Colorado 3-2, and Edmonton beat Anaheim 5-2. And in the Maritime Hockey League, Edmonton down Miramichi 8-3. Now you're up to date. I'm James Faulkner.
3: Cat Country forecast. We'll see a mix of sun and cloud today, gusty winds and a high 19. Increasing clouds with a chance of showers tonight, a low down to 10. Sunny tomorrow, we'll see a high of 17. Clouds expected Saturday and 12. It's 6 at 6:03.
0: Turn it up on the farm and at the office. 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

Cat Country 99.5. It's Megan Patrick and a safe place to break. It's Cat Country Mornings. Good morning. My name is Amanda Meisner. It's 6:10. It's 6 degrees. Could be a little cooler in your neck of the woods. When I went out the door, it was around 3 at my house. No frost, but definitely on the chillier side outside of the Truro area. So bundle up a little bit this morning. Definitely going to regret that decision by this afternoon. A high of 19 with that sunshine today. So on the show, it is a Thursday, so it's a throwback Thursday before the 8:30 news. We'll be throwing it back to 1981 to the 15th annual CMA Awards and playing the song of the year from 1981. So that's coming up around 8:30 this morning, just before the 8:30 news. We've got your regular features as well. Plus, we're talking about Christmas. I know, you don't want to talk about that. 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

0: Cat Country 99.5 is Luke Combs and Be By You. 617 Cat Country Mornings with Amanda. Thursday, countdown to turkey is on. We've got, you know, lots going on for this Thanksgiving weekend. You can go to catcountry995.com. Just click on our events tab to see what's in your neck of the woods. It's going to be gorgeous today and tomorrow. Nice temperatures, almost to 20 degrees with that sunshine. And then we get into the weekend and we have a little bit of a shift. It's going to get colder this weekend. High of 10 degrees on Sunday. What? I don't know if I'm ready for it. 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I know we're talking Christmas, and maybe you don't even want to hear this, but I mean, it's going to be here before you know it. So a recent survey suggests that 1 to 2% of shoppers have already finished their Christmas shopping by October the 1st. Are you one of those people? Me? No. Heck no. I don't even think about starting until December, and usually it's a mad scramble, but I work better under pressure. December remains the month that most of us expect to wrap up holiday purchases, but I would like to know. 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Have you finished your Christmas shopping? 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Let us know.
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The Water Tower at Bible Hill is coming down for more than 70 years. 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
4: Good morning. Nova Scotia has brought in new regulations under the Traffic Safety Act that extend child car seat requirements and add rules for bike lanes, emergency vehicles, and tow trucks. The act replaces the century-old Motor Vehicle Act and gives government more flexibility to update rules quickly. Public Works Minister Fred Tilley says the changes move the province closer to ensuring every Nova Scotian returns home safely. Regulations also tighten distracted driving rules for modern technology, create clearer cyclist guidelines, and improve standards for vehicle condition and driver visibility. Child Safety Link specialist Catherine Hutka says the longer car seat rules bring the law in line with current evidence and will keep young passengers safer. A 53-year-old man faces multiple charges after an assault in Lower DeBert. Colchester County RCMP say officers responded to a home on Gray Road October 1st where a woman known to the man had been assaulted. She sustained non-life-threatening injuries and went to hospital. Police say the suspect fled and officers later found an unsecured rifle inside the home. RCMP arrested William Douglas Meservey at the residence yesterday. He faces charges including assault causing bodily harm, assault by choking, firearms offenses, and two counts of being at large without excuse. Meservey was remanded into custody and returns to court tomorrow. A 27-year-old Spring Hill man is facing five charges after a woman was stabbed and police responded to a barricaded incident. Cumberland County District RCMP say the 50-year-old woman reported being stabbed inside a home on Queen Street October 4th. She sustained non-life-threatening injuries and went to hospital. Police found Austin Charles Wayne McKenzie at the home where he refused to come out and indicated he had a firearm. The RCMP's emergency response team and police dog services helped arrest him safely. McKenzie faces weapons, assault, threats, and release order charges. He remains in custody and is due back in court. It took a while, but the first hurricane of the season has formed in the Gulf of Mexico. Forecasters say Isaias became a hurricane less than 20 hours after becoming a tropical storm. It's expected to make landfall along the Florida Panhandle or the Mississippi-Alabama coast late Friday or early Saturday. While Isaias is the ninth named storm of the Atlantic hurricane season, it's the first to reach hurricane strength. In sports, Tampa Bay swept the New York Yankees to advance to the ALCS with a 4-3 win in the Bronx. Meanwhile, the Dodgers will face the Brewers in the NLCS after both teams won their series 3-1. LA beat Atlanta 4-1 last night while Milwaukee downed the Padres 3-1. Cleveland beat the White Sox 9-3 to avoid a sweep and force a Game 4 tonight. In the Nova Scotia Senior Baseball League final, Kentville picked up a 7-6 walk-off win to cut Dartmouth's series lead to 3-1. Just three games in the NHL as Washington beat Pittsburgh 5-3, Winnipeg got by Colorado 3-2, and Edmonton beat Anaheim 5-2. And in the Maritime Hockey League, Edmonton down Miramichi 8-3. Now you're up to date. I'm James Faulkner.
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6: Cat Country forecast. We've got a mix of sun and cloud today, little breezy, and a high of 19. Increasing clouds and showers overnight tonight with a low down to 10. Sunny tomorrow, 17, and clouds on Saturday. 635, it's 6 degrees.
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0: Country 99.5, Madeline Merlot and Slide. Heading into 7 o'clock, information update is on the way as we look at what's trending this morning as you get set for another day at work or getting the kids ready for the bus stop. Captain America's comic number one. So a copy of that recently sold for $716,750 after spending 80 years in a cardboard box. It was graded 9.0 by CGC. It sold at Heritage Auctions, comic book signature auction in Dallas. Now, the issue introduced Captain America, Bucky Barnes, and the Red Skull, and it came from a private collection.
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1: He's a ranch hand in a pinch, man. 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A cast iron skillet swinging lid flipper. Now he's a double wide on the county line. Sipping on a six pack of Lone Star Light. She did him dirty, took him to the

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5: Good morning. The province is still pumping the brakes on the regulations that would allow municipalities to use photo radar and red light cameras. Halifax Council has been asking for the legislative authority for the enforcement measures for the past 2 decades, but Public Works Minister Fred Tilley says it's not on the government's radar at this point.
6: There's more research required for us to determine if that's a thing for Nova Scotia. As of right now, we're content with our enforcement levels that we have, and that's for a later day.
5: The Board of Police Commissioners asked for the province to implement photo radar and red light cameras in 2006. There was an amendment in 2007 that would have allowed a pilot project, but it was never proclaimed. Nova Scotia's defense and aerospace sector supports more than 17,000 jobs and contributes $2.7 billion to the provincial economy. That's according to a release from the province. The figures come as more than 3,000 people attend DEFSEC Atlantic 2026 in Halifax. It's the largest edition of the defense conference on record. Growth, Development and Defense Industries Minister Colton LeBlanc says the event puts Nova Scotia companies and expertise in front of global defense leaders. The province says the sector includes more than 130 companies. Recent federal investments include about $2 billion for naval and air fleet infrastructure and a potential new submarine program. Childcare Now Nova Scotia is challenging its exclusion from the province's renewed early learning and childcare engagement table. The group says its representative had participated since the table began in 2022. The organization says the province required all members to reapply this summer, then declined its application because space was limited. Coordinator Robin McPhee says the decision raises questions about transparency and independent advocacy. Childcare Now is calling on the minister to explain the selection process, release the new members and affiliations, and reconsider its exclusion. 4 credit unions in Nova Scotia have voted in favor of merging on January 1st. Members of Acadian Credit Union, East Coast Credit Union, iNova Credit Union, and Teachers Plus Credit Union voted in favor of the merger from September 22nd to October 2nd. Our release says the voting results at all 4 were above 2/3 in favor, though exact numbers were not released. The merged credit union will manage approximately $2 billion in assets and serve more than 65,000 members from 24 locations, including a virtual branch in communities across Nova Scotia. In sports, 3 teams are off to the next round of MLB's postseason. The Dodgers beat Atlanta 4-1 to win that series 3-1. They'll face Milwaukee in the NLCS after the Brewers beat San Diego 3-1 to also advance in 4. The Tampa Bay Rays swept the Yankees with a 4-3 win, while Cleveland forced a Game 4 tonight after a 9-3 win over the White Sox. The Kentville Wildcats avoided elimination in the Nova Scotia Senior Baseball League final with a 7-6 win over Dartmouth to cut the dry series lead to 3-1. Just 3 in the NHL as Washington beat Pittsburgh 5-3, Winnipeg got by Colorado 3-2, and Edmonton beat Anaheim 5-2. And in the Maritime Hockey League, Edmonton down Miramichi 8-3. Now you're up to date. I'm James Faulkner.
7: Cat Country forecast, a mix of sun and cloud today and a high 19, increasing clouds and showers tonight, low 10. Sunny tomorrow and 17, and clouds expected Saturday at 7:05 at 6.
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0: Cat Country 99.5, Cameron Whitcomb and Kingdom of Fear. It's 710 Cat Country Mornings with Amanda on the drive into work this morning. Just your typical slowdown spots in and around town, McClure Mills and on Roby as well, and a little slowdown on Queen Street this morning if you spot any traffic troubles. 902-897-9950, the talk or text line, always open. And the last weekend of November, it's going to be a busy one. Save these dates. November 27th, that's when Downtown Truro's Festival of Lights is going to happen at Civic Square at 7 o'clock. And then you can wrap up the weekend on November 29th because the Downtown Truro Santa Claus Parade is going to happen and registration is open. The parade starts at 4 in Downtown Truro. So if you're a business, organization, team, or community group that would like to take part, registration is going on. So it's going to be a huge weekend in Downtown Truro for the Festival of Lights and the Santa Claus Parade on the last weekend of November.
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0: Cat Country 99.5 with Jordan Davis and I Ain't Saying. It's 7:17, Cat Country Mornings with Amanda and James. Good morning.
1: Good morning.
0: How are you?
1: I'm fine.
0: Yeah?
1: A little cool in here this morning.
0: It is, eh?
1: Both outside and inside.
0: 6 degrees right now in some parts. But when I got in my vehicle, I had to start it up because I was like, it says it's 3. My thermometer at my house said it was 3 degrees.
1: Honestly, the last 2 days I've used the car starter.
0: Yep.
1: I haven't like waited like the full, you know, 10 minutes or whatever to hop in. But I'm like, I'm going to be out in a couple of minutes. May as well start it up now.
0: Yeah, we're morning show princesses.
1: Yes.
0: Right now.
1: Yes.
0: But last couple of days are going to be in the high teens. Mm-hmm. And then we get into the weekend. And
1: then it turns into October weather.
0: Yeah.
1: Really.
0: Yeah.
1: Though Sunday, I think it's like 10 degrees, but still sunny. So mm-hmm. It'll feel like 15 or so, which again, perfect for being outside.
0: A little bit of a news story that surfaced yesterday with Dal AC. The water tower is going to be dismantled.
1: Yeah, I mean, this thing dates back to the 1950s.
0: Yeah.
1: But hasn't been used in the last 10 years. It was a replacement one for one that a water tower was there previous.
0: Okay.
1: But yeah, it hasn't been used since 2017 because the AC switched to town water.
0: Yeah.
1: So at that point, well, you don't really need the water tower or the wells that it was using.
0: Definitely going to change the landscape in Bible Hill for sure.
1: Well, I mean, anywhere with the water tower. Tower.
0: Yeah.
1: When you take this thing, it's 110 feet tall.
0: Oh, yeah.
1: You know,
0: huge.
1: So when you take something like that down, it's going to change the, you know, the skyscape and whatever. But yeah, I mean, they've been maintaining it. But again, if you're not using it, like why are you spending that money on maintaining
0: it? Oh, 100%.
1: It?
0: I mean, you know, and if they're not going to keep it, have the upkeep on it.
1: Exactly.
0: I mean, yeah, you might as well. But coming up, a homecoming weekend for Dal AC is the 15th to the 17th. So if you're coming in, if you're an alumni.
1: Take one last look.
0: Yeah, get some photos done. Going to be the last time you'll see it.
1: Yeah. And it is quite amazing how many like towns and villages were named after their water towers, isn't it?
0: Was it?
1: Well, the name on the thing.
0: Oh.
1: And the water tower always says the name of the...
0: I need more coffee.
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0: All right, in Country Confidential, looks like Miranda Lambert surprised us on Monday with an iTunes exclusive release. Are you ready?
1: No, but okay.
0: Let's have a listen.

0: I love Miranda Lambert.
1: Yeah.
0: But leave the 7-year ache alone.
1: Yep. I can't not agree with that.
0: So this one features Parker McCallum and the previously unreleased take on Roseanne Cash's 1981 chart topper is available for fans who download Lambert's new album called Crisco on iTunes.
1: What a prize.
0: Yeah, and you have only until midnight tonight.
1: Oh, no.
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3: Good morning. Nova Scotia has brought in new regulations under the Traffic Safety Act that extend child car seat requirements and add rules for bike lanes, emergency vehicles, and tow trucks. The act replaces the century-old Motor Vehicle Act and gives government more flexibility to update rules quickly. Public Works Minister Fred Tilley says the changes move the province closer to ensuring every Nova Scotian returns home safely. Regulations also tighten distracted driving rules for modern technology, create clearer cyclist guidelines, and improve standards for vehicle condition and driver visibility. Child Safety Link specialist Catherine Hutka says the longer car seat rules bring the law in line with current evidence and will keep young passengers safer. A 53-year-old man faces multiple charges after an assault in Lower DeBert. Colchester County RCMP say officers responded to a home on Gray Road October 1st where a woman known to the man had been assaulted. She sustained non-life-threatening injuries and went to hospital. Police say the suspect fled and officers later found an unsecured rifle inside the home. RCMP arrested William Douglas Meservey at the residence yesterday. He faces charges including assault causing bodily harm, assault by choking, firearms offenses, and two counts of being at large without excuse. Meservey was remanded into custody and returns to court tomorrow. A 27-year-old Spring Hill man is facing five charges after a woman was stabbed and police responded to a barricaded incident. Cumberland County District RCMP say the 50-year-old woman reported being stabbed inside a home on Queen Street October 4th. She sustained non-life-threatening injuries and went to hospital. Police found Austin Charles Wayne McKenzie at the home where he refused to come out and indicated he had a firearm. The RCMP's emergency response team and police dog services helped arrest him safely. McKenzie faces weapons, assault, threats, and release order charges. He remains in custody and is due back in court. It took a while, but the first hurricane of the season has formed in the Gulf of Mexico. Forecasters say Isaias became a hurricane less than 20 hours after becoming a tropical storm. It's expected to make landfall along the Florida Panhandle or the Mississippi-Alabama coast late Friday or early Saturday. While Isaias is the ninth named storm of the Atlantic hurricane season, it's the first to reach hurricane strength. In sports, Tampa Bay swept the New York Yankees to advance to the ALCS with a 4-3 win in the Bronx. Meanwhile, the Dodgers will face the Brewers in the NLCS after both teams won their series 3-1. LA beat Atlanta 4-1 last night while Milwaukee downed the Padres 3-1. Cleveland beat the White Sox 9-3 to avoid a sweep and force a Game 4 tonight. In the Nova Scotia Senior Baseball League final, Kentville picked up a 7-6 walk-off win to cut Dartmouth's series lead to 3-1. Just three games in the NHL as Washington beat Pittsburgh 5-3, Winnipeg got by Colorado 3-2, and Edmonton beat Anaheim 5-2. And in the Maritime Hockey League, Edmonton down Miramichi 8-3. Now you're up to date. I'm James Faulkner.
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6: Cat Country forecast. A mix of sun and cloud and breezy today. We'll see a high 19, increasing clouds and showers for us tonight. A low down to 10, sunshine tomorrow, high 17, and clouds expected Saturday. 7:35 at 6.
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0: Cat Country 99.5 with Morgan Griffiths and Just Being Me. It's 7:41. It's Cat Country Mornings with Amanda. Good morning. Nice little start to the day. A little on the chillier side, but on our way to 19 in that gorgeous sunshine as you take the kids off to school today. Maybe eggs was on the menu for breakfast because today is World, or actually not today, tomorrow. Tomorrow is World Egg Day. I'll get it right. So with tomorrow being World Egg Day, we want to know how you prepare your eggs. 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That is the Vogue Optical Web Poll Egg Day, marking the 30th anniversary tomorrow of the global celebration. Protein that powers and protects, which highlights the role of egg protein in physical health and overall well-being. So with it being World Egg Day tomorrow, how do you prepare your eggs? Sunny side up, over easy, hard boiled, soft boiled, scrambled. Maybe you don't eat eggs. I mean, eggs, it's such an easy way to have like a quick lunch or supper. 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And it's usually, fried. So sunny side up, a little bit of a runny yolk, but my husband doesn't like them as runny as me. So you gotta kind of time them right. I do love a good hard boiled egg, scrambled. And yes, I do put a little bit of ketchup on them. So what do you think with World Egg Day tomorrow? 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How do you prepare your eggs?
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0: Cat Country 99.5 with the Mackenzie Porter. It's called Chasing Tornadoes. It's 7:51. Cat Country Mornings with Amanda coming up after 8. Life by the Numbers. And it is a throwback Thursday. And we're heading back to 1981 with a song that won Single of the Year at the CMA Awards that year. It's coming up just before the 8:30 news.
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4: Good morning. The province is still pumping the brakes on the regulations that would allow municipalities to use photo radar and red light cameras. Halifax Council has been asking for the legislative authority for the enforcement measures for the past two decades, but Public Works Minister Fred Tilley says it's not on the government's radar at this point.
5: There's more research required for us to determine if that's a thing for Nova Scotia. As of right now, we're content with our enforcement levels that we have, and that's for a later day.
4: The Board of Police Commissioners asked for the province to implement photo radar and red light cameras in 2006. There was an amendment in 2007 that would have allowed a pilot project, but it was never proclaimed. Nova Scotia's defense and aerospace sector supports more than 17,000 jobs and contributes $2.7 billion to the provincial economy. That's according to a release from the province. The figures come as more than 3,000 people attend DefSec Atlantic 2026 in Halifax. It's the largest edition of the defense conference on record. Growth, Development, and Defense Industries Minister Colton LeBlanc says the event puts Nova Scotia companies and expertise in front of global defense leaders. The province says the sector includes more than 130 companies. Recent federal investments include about $2 billion for naval and air fleet infrastructure and a potential new submarine program. Childcare Now Nova Scotia is challenging its exclusion from the province's renewed early learning and childcare engagement table. The group says its representative had participated since the table began in 2022. The organization says the province required all members to reapply this summer, then declined its application because space was limited. Coordinator Robin McPhee says the decision raises questions about transparency and independent advocacy. Childcare Now is calling on the minister to explain the selection process, release the new members and affiliations, and reconsider its exclusion. Four credit unions in Nova Scotia have voted in favor of merging on January 1st. Members of Acadian Credit Union, East Coast Credit Union, Inova Credit Union, and Teachers Plus Credit Union voted in favor of the merger from September 22nd to October 2nd. Our release says the voting results at all four were above two-thirds in favor, though exact numbers were not released. The merged credit union will manage approximately $2 billion in assets and serve more than 65,000 members from 24 locations, including a virtual branch in communities across Nova Scotia. In sports, three teams are off to the next round of MLB's postseason. The Dodgers beat Atlanta 4-1 to win that series 3-1. They'll face Milwaukee in the NLCS after the Brewers beat San Diego 3-1 to also advance in 4. The Tampa Bay Rays swept the Yankees with a 4-3 win, while Cleveland forced a game 4 tonight after a 9-3 win over the White Sox. The Kentville Wildcats avoided elimination in the Nova Scotia Senior Baseball League final with a 7-6 win over Dartmouth to cut the dry series lead to 3-1. Just 3 in the NHL as Washington beat Pittsburgh 5-3, Winnipeg got by Colorado 3-2, and Edmonton beat Anaheim 5-2. And in the Maritime Hockey League, Edmonton down Miramichi 8-3. Now you're up to date. I'm James Faulkner.
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7: Cat Country forecast will see sunshine today and 19, increasing clouds and showers tonight, low down to 10. For Friday, to kickstart the long Thanksgiving weekend, sunny and 17, and clouds expected Saturday. 8:05, it's 10.
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0: 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Come on down. 8:12, it's Cat Country Mornings with Amanda. Good morning. Any slow spots you encounter today on your drive and you want us to know about so we can let everyone know about? 902-897-9950, the talker text line. Always open for you. Lots of sunshine today. Definitely need those sunglasses. High of 19 degrees. We're sitting at 10. Life by the numbers. Statistical look at the people that we are, the things that we do. So 95% of all forms of life that have existed on Earth are now extinct. Only 8% of donut sales at Dunkin' Donuts comes from donuts. That didn't make sense. Only 8% of Dunkin' Donuts sales come from donuts. I'm trying to switch it up a little bit. And 6% of women say they'd prefer to be proposed to on Halloween.
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0: 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In that gorgeous sunshine, it's a throwback Thursday, and we're heading back to 1981 next.
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0: 822, your throwback Thursday, was the 15th annual CMA Awards, hosted by Entertainer of the Year for that year, Barbara Mandrell. It's 1981. Alabama was named Instrumental Group and Vocal Group of the Year. George Jones won Male Vocalist of the Year. The Album of the Year went to Don Williams for I Believe in You. And the Single of the Year in 1981, going to the Oak Ridge Boys. And Elvira. Help.

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1: Good morning. Nova Scotia has brought in new regulations under the Traffic Safety Act that extend child car seat requirements and add rules for bike lanes, emergency vehicles, and tow trucks. The act replaces the century-old Motor Vehicle Act and gives government more flexibility to update rules quickly. Public Works Minister Fred Tilley says the changes move the province closer to ensuring every Nova Scotian returns home safely. Regulations also tighten distracted driving rules for modern technology, create clearer cyclist guidelines, and improve standards for vehicle condition and driver visibility. Child Safety Link specialist Catherine Hutka says the longer car seat rules bring the law in line with current evidence and will keep young passengers safer. A 53-year-old man faces multiple charges after an assault in Lower DeBert. Colchester County RCMP say officers responded to a home on Gray Road October 1st where a woman known to the man had been assaulted. She sustained non-life-threatening injuries and went to hospital. Police say the suspect fled and officers later found an unsecured rifle inside the home. RCMP arrested William Douglas Meservey at the residence yesterday. He faces charges including assault causing bodily harm, assault by choking, firearms offenses, and two counts of being at large without excuse. Meservey was remanded into custody and returns to court tomorrow. A 27-year-old Spring Hill man is facing five charges after a woman was stabbed and police responded to a barricaded incident. Cumberland County District RCMP say the 50-year-old woman reported being stabbed inside a home on Queen Street October 4th. She sustained non-life-threatening injuries and went to hospital. Police found Austin Charles Wayne McKenzie at the home where he refused to come out and indicated he had a firearm. The RCMP's emergency response team and police dog services helped arrest him safely. McKenzie faces weapons, assault, threats, and release order charges. He remains in custody and is due back in court. It took a while, but the first hurricane of the season has formed in the Gulf of Mexico. Forecasters say Isaias became a hurricane less than 20 hours after becoming a tropical storm. It's expected to make landfall along the Florida Panhandle or the Mississippi-Alabama coast late Friday or early Saturday. While Isaias is the ninth named storm of the Atlantic hurricane season, it's the first to reach hurricane strength. In sports, Tampa Bay swept the New York Yankees to advance to the ALCS with a 4-3 win in the Bronx. Meanwhile, the Dodgers will face the Brewers in the NLCS after both teams won their series 3-1. LA beat Atlanta 4-1 last night while Milwaukee downed the Padres 3-1. Cleveland beat the White Sox 9-3 to avoid a sweep and force a Game 4 tonight. In the Nova Scotia Senior Baseball League final, Kentville picked up a 7-6 walk-off win to cut Dartmouth's series lead to 3-1. Just three games in the NHL as Washington beat Pittsburgh 5-3, Winnipeg got by Colorado 3-2, and Edmonton beat Anaheim 5-2. And in the Maritime Hockey League, Edmonton down Miramichi 8-3. Now you're up to date. I'm James Faulkner.
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4: Cat Country forecast, a mix of sun and cloud, high 19 today. Tonight, a chance of showers and 10. Sunny tomorrow to kickstart the long Thanksgiving weekend, a high of 17. Clouds expected on Saturday and 12. It's 10 at 8:33.
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say so. 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That one's called Say So. And we're having a little bit of fun on Cat Country 99.5 on socials today. Have you started your Christmas?

0: Five Turtle on socials. You let us know. Get in on that conversation and have a little fun with it today. We've got your 90s at 9 coming up. Travis Tritt, Tim McGraw, and Sawyer Brown on the way, and a look at entertainment history.
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0: Cat Country 99.5 with Sawyer Brown wrapping up the 90s at 9 this morning. And thank God for you. And thank goodness for the sunshine today and warm temperatures. 19 degrees today, and it's going to be even warm tomorrow ahead of the Thanksgiving long weekend, where the daytime high is going to be around 10 degrees. So fall officially arriving this weekend, even though she's showing us her colors outside of our studios. As we look at entertainment history, 22 years ago today, Martha Stewart begins her prison sentence after being convicted of securities fraud, obstruction of justice, and conspiracy in a stock trading case. 11 years ago, Selena Gomez reveals that she suffers from the autoimmune disease lupus. 55 years ago, John Lennon releases his peace anthem, Imagine. Rolling Stone later ranks it number 3 in a list of 500 greatest songs of all time. 2 years ago, Taylor Swift, with a net worth of $1.6 billion, is declared by Forbes the richest female musician, passing Rihanna on their list. Swift got a bump from her Eras Tour, the first in history to gross over $1 billion. And 8 years ago, Red Sox utility player Brock Holt becomes the first MLB player to hit for the cycle in a postseason game as Boston routs New York, the Yankees, 16-1 in Game 3 of the ALDS at Yankee Stadium.
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0: Cat Country 99.5. I'm the problem. It's Morgan Wallen. Bad mood? Foggy brain? Well, before you reach for another coffee at the office, maybe try jogging. You only need 10 minutes. So a new study found that people who jogged on a treadmill for 3 to 6 kilometers an hour performed better on tests of attention and self-control and reported feeling more alert and happier than those who simply rested. I find that hard to believe. Easy movement may boost brain chemicals and help increase alertness and focus. If you're not a jogger, walking works too. And bonus points for getting outside.
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4: Here's your latest Environment Canada weather forecast. A mix of sun and cloud today with wind from the southwest gusting to 50 and a high of 19. Increasing cloud tonight with a chance of showers. Wind from the southwest gusting to 40 and a low of 10. And sunny to start the day tomorrow with a mix of sun and cloud in the afternoon. Wind from the west gusting to 40 and a high of 17.
3: It's all about the right catitude. Yeah, baby. Cat Country.

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9: Here's your latest Environment Canada weather forecast. A mix of sun and cloud today with wind from the southwest gusting to 50 and a high of 19. Increasing cloud tonight with a chance of showers. Wind from the southwest gusting to 40 and a low of 10. And sunny to start the day tomorrow with a mix of sun and cloud in the afternoon. Wind from the west gusting to 40 and a high of 17.
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8: Latest Environment Canada forecast for Truro. Mix of sun and cloud through the afternoon. South wind gusting to 50 and a high of 19. There's a 60% chance of showers late this evening and after midnight. Wind southerly becoming southwesterly before shifting to the west. Low of 10. And sunshine tomorrow morning and early afternoon. Mix of sun and cloud after that with a slight chance of late day showers and a high of 17. For Saturday, it's clouds, slight chance of showers and 12. Sun and cloud and 10 for Sunday.
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5: Latest Environment Canada forecast for Truro. Mix of sun and clouds through the afternoon. South wind gusting to 50 and a high of 19. There's a 60% chance of showers late this evening and after midnight. Wind southerly becoming southwesterly before shifting to the west. Low of 10. And sunshine tomorrow morning and early afternoon. Mix of sun and cloud after that with a slight chance of late day showers and a high of 17. For Saturday, it's clouds, slight chance of showers and 12. Sun and cloud and 10 for Sunday.
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4: Latest Environment Canada forecast for Truro. Mix of sun and clouds through the afternoon. South wind gusting to 50 and a high of 19. There's a 60% chance of showers late this evening and after midnight. Wind southerly becoming southwesterly before shifting to the west. Low of 10. And sunshine tomorrow morning and early afternoon. Mix of sun and cloud after that with a slight chance of late day showers and a high of 17. For Saturday, it's clouds, slight chance of showers and 12. Sun and cloud and 10 for Sunday.
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Kinda Love It from Lainey Wilson, dropping tomorrow. A little preview for you on her social feeds. It's Greg in on Cat Country with Lainey Wilson and John Mayer now. Phone Keys Waltz.

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We want to know, how do you eat your eggs? How do you like them? 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Cut him loose.

0: Cat Country 99.5. This is one of those cases where they've done a study that we already knew the answer to, so it seems like it was kind of a waste. But we're heading into the busiest time of year for eating. They say the fall is the most likely time for people to get off the old diet bandwagon and fall into some bad habits. I think we all knew that. We're preparing to hibernate for the winter. We got to stock up on all the extras. Of course, it all starts this weekend with Thanksgiving. That's where we really go overboard for the first time. And then from there, we just go crazy. That's okay. It happens. As long as we know we're doing it, it's all right.
1: 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And Kenny Chesney's sitting on top of country music right now with Carry On. 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Because there's some big songs knocking at that door. So turn it up and ride with me all the way to number one this weekend. 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

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The Turo Junior Bearcats on the bus to Buctouche today. They play the West Kent Steamers tonight. Then they're back on home ice on Saturday, 7 o'clock in the Rec Center, with Miramichi Timberwolves coming to town this weekend. The James Barker Band now.

0: Cat Country 99.5. It's Greg, and this afternoon is coming up on Saturday, late morning, early afternoon, the Onslow Belmont Fire Brigade getting set for their open house. They do this as part of Fire Prevention Week around that time of the year, every single year, and it's going to be happening this weekend. Chance to meet the firefighters, kids can explore the fire trucks, it's always fun. Wagon rides going to be set up, the bouncy castle, some pizzas, prizes, tons of stuff on the go at the Onslow Belmont Fire Brigade coming up Saturday, 10 until 1.
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9: Latest Environment Canada forecast for Truro. Mix of sun and clouds through the afternoon. South wind gusting to 50 and a high of 19. There's a 60% chance of showers late this evening and after midnight. Wind southerly becoming southwesterly before shifting to the west. Low of 10. And sunshine tomorrow morning and early afternoon. Mix of sun and cloud after that with a slight chance of late day showers and a high of 17. For Saturday, it's clouds, slight chance of showers in 12, sun and cloud in 10 for Sunday.
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0: Cat Country 99.5. Heads up, if you have younger kids, the car seat rules in Nova Scotia are changing starting, well, essentially in less than 2 weeks. October 19th, so not this coming Monday, not Thanksgiving Monday, but the following Monday, they're changing the rules for kids for car seats. Now, I'm lucky. My kids are out of car seats. I remember the hassle of dealing with car seats. And for young kids, you have to deal with them a little bit longer. So starting on the 19th, rear facing until they're at least 2 years old and weigh more than 22 pounds. Have to meet both of those criteria. Children also have to do a front facing harnessed car seat until they're at least 4 and weigh more than 40 pounds. So again, a few minor changes coming to some car seat rules starting on the 19th. Heads up on that front.
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0: Cat Country, 99.5. Do you happen to have everything you need for Thanksgiving? It is Thursday. Thanksgiving long weekend is ahead. How many trips to the store do you need to make between now and the big meal time this weekend? Hopefully minimal.
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1: 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Did your kids get their school photo proofs back yet? It's that time of year. Picture days all, I think, mostly wrapped up. Retakes happening for the next couple of weeks in some schools as well. So you've probably already seen what their school photo looked like, good or bad. Do you still order these school photos, though? It can be expensive. The packages can be a little bit pricey. So a lot of parents have decided to not do that. And instead, they're just taking phone pictures now. Just pictures with their phone. Put their kids in front of a blank wall, taking a picture with their phone. And they're going the one extra step of getting AI to change the background to make it look like a school photo. And just using that instead. Have you tried it?
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0: Cat Country 99.5 with Carrie Underwood. And before he cheats, it's Greg in this afternoon. Thanks very much for hanging out with us. Join us on Monday, Thanksgiving Monday, Holiday Monday. Big special coming for you here on Cat Country. The biggest 50 country songs from the decade known as the 70s. The rise of outlaw country, all the rest, all starting noontime Monday, right here on Cat Country.
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5: Latest Environment Canada forecast for Truro. Mix of sun and clouds through the afternoon. South wind gusting to 50 and a high of 19. There's a 60% chance of showers late this evening and after midnight. Wind southerly becoming southwesterly before shifting to the west. Low of 10. And sunshine tomorrow morning and early afternoon. Mix of sun and cloud after that with a slight chance of late day showers and a high of 17. For Saturday, it's clouds, slight chance of showers and 12. Sun and cloud and 10 for Sunday.
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8: He's a ranch hand in a pinch, man. Hotter than the red on the cattle brand. Cause she's a gold digger with a quick trigger. A cast iron skillet swinging lid flipper. Now he's a double wide on the county line. Sipping on a six pack of Lone Star Light. She did him dirty, took him to the

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1: 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Our Hometown Heroes Tour hits the Scotiabank Center in Halifax November the 28th. If you want to get your tickets, those are still available. Here are Dean Brody and The Recklaws with the namesake for the tour. It's Hometown Heroes. Remember when

0: Cat Country 99.5. It's Afternoons with Greg. Where's the strangest place you've seen somebody take a work meeting? I mean, it's obviously easier now to have your work conversations and your meetings anywhere with Skype or Teams, I guess it is now, Zoom, whatever the case may be. I saw somebody once doing like a full team meeting with their laptop sitting on the bench at the ski hill. They were going through like the next month's projects and stuff. Well, the kids were skiing, I assume. The parent was doing the meeting at the ski hill. Now I guess people are doing meetings, taking the Zoom calls on planes because the Wi-Fi has gotten so much better over the last few years. That seems a bit much. Like, I still thought the ski hill thing was weird. The airplane thing I find even weirder because there's other people on the plane, obviously, just trying to get to where they want to go. That seems a little intrusive.
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3: Well, good afternoon. Halifax police investigating threats at Halifax West High School. Officers responded around 12:25 this afternoon after the school received threats over the lunch hour. Students and staff who were outside were moved to a safe gathering point. There was a heavy police presence at the school on Thomas Riddell Drive, and police were asking the public to avoid the area. Meantime, two lower Sackville schools were in a hold and secure after the Mounties say a man was seen with a knife near the school on Metropolitan Avenue this morning. Police described him as wearing a dark hooded jacket, black pants, and carrying a backpack. He was last seen with a woman in a bright pink shirt. Now, Leslie Thomas Junior High and Sackville High School were both under hold and secure. The school principal says a man emerged from a tent on the sports field with a knife and chased a student before running into the woods. The Education Center says all students and staff are safe, and police are asking anyone with information to get a hold of them. Amherst police taking one person into custody after responding to a complaint about a suspicious person on Hickman Street. Police say the person was allegedly jumping out in front of traffic. Officers say there's no evidence to suggest any risk to the public. Kentville's mayor, Andrew Zabian, says two rounds of ammunition were found lodged between the front doors of his business on Webster Street today. Zabian says security camera captured what happened, and police are investigating. He says the incident was frightening for him and his staff, but he doesn't know who was responsible or why it happened. Zabian says he'll not speculate or add to misinformation surrounding the incident. He also says the town is working with the province to ensure supports are available for people who need them, while keeping businesses and residents safe. The mayor says he'll continue working to support Kentville residents and businesses. Century-old building in St. Peter's has been destroyed by fire. The St. Peter's Fire Department was called to the old fire hall last night and say the building was fully engulfed when firefighters arrived. With mutual aid partners, they were able to contain the fire to the old fire hall with heat damage to two neighboring structures. Fire Chief Marvin McLean says in a statement that there were no injuries. Richmond County RCMP, Nova Scotia Power, and an excavator also responded. The new Traffic Safety Act is making changes that may help make construction zones on major highways more safe. Construction zone vehicles will soon be permitted to use flashing red lights, something that studies show will create awareness to drivers. Transportation Department spokesperson Mike Christian says traffic control workers will also have more discretion on signage.
4: There's also some additional authority for traffic control individuals to officially place traffic signs in construction zones as they see fit, which is an addition, and should help the folks who are managing the site to increase the signage and make, hopefully, it a little bit more clear to road users that they are approaching a construction site.
3: Back in June, an Ottawa man died in a crash on Highway 103, and a woman was critically injured in another crash where vehicles were stopped at a temporary traffic signal. And the number of children in the most costly form of government care has fallen sharply, but those who remain are staying longer. Deputy Minister Craig Beaton told MLAs yesterday that children in temporary emergency arrangements dropped from 138 in 2022 to 19 this past August. The average stay grew from 8 months to nearly 10.
5: We also know that some children and youth have increasingly complex needs and required specialized services and supports. Building capacity to meet those needs safely and effectively continues to be a focus. We continue to strengthen oversight of our service providers, invest in the workforce capacity, improve data and reporting, and make sure concerns involving children and youth are identified, investigated, monitored, and addressed.
3: That update follows a 2024 Auditor General report that had warned of weak oversight. Beaton says 17 of the 20 recommendations are done, with the remaining three completed by the year's end. In sports and baseball playoffs, the White Sox up 2-1 host Cleveland. The Rays advanced to the ALCS, sweeping the Yankees last night. The NLCS is set with the Dodgers playing the Brewers starting Sunday. Busy night on the ice tonight. Canadiens host the Predators. Senators take on the Flyers. Canucks are in Carolina. The Leafs visit Vegas. And the Flames host the Avalanche. And the Thursday night game of the NFL sees the Buccaneers traveling to Dallas. Now you're up to date. I'm Sheldon McLeod.
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3: Latest Environment Canada forecast for Truro. Mix of sun and clouds through the afternoon. South wind gusting to 50 and a high of 19. There's a 60% chance of showers late this evening and after midnight. Wind southerly becoming southwesterly before shifting to the west. Low of 10. And sunshine tomorrow morning and early afternoon. Mix of sun and cloud after that with a slight chance of late day showers and a high of 17. For Saturday, it's clouds, slight chance of showers at 12, sun and cloud at 10 for Sunday.
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Time's ticking from Justin Moore. It's Greg in this afternoon on Cat Country with Luke Combs now. Be by you.

0: too. I tell you, Brett, put a little A11 on. 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
1: 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It's Greg in this afternoon as Hudson Westbrook getting set to release his new album, Made You Look, November the 6th, less than a month away now. This is Painted You Pretty on Cat Country.

0: Cat Country 99.5. It's Greg in for you this afternoon. As this weekend, the Tro Senior A Bearcats back in action at the Colchester Legion Stadium home opener going down on Saturday night, 7:30 against the Antigonish Bulldogs. You want to swing by and check that out. And I guess we're having a little after party after the game too. So go check out the home opener as the Nova Scotia Hockey League, the Senior A Bearcats back in action for the season on home turf this Saturday.
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0: Cat Country 99.5. If you can, think back 20 years ago. What were you doing? Maybe you were out Sunday shopping for the first time. It's been 20 years since the province of Nova Scotia officially allowed Sunday shopping. It was Sunday, October 6th, 2006. We got to go to the stores on a Sunday afternoon for the first time. That was permanent anyway. There were some exceptions here and there along the way, but this is when it became official. You could go shopping on Sundays. And we all just got used to it really quickly. Because there's some stores that still don't open on Sundays. And when you go there, like, oh, wait, why? How? All right. They don't do that. It's one of those things you get used to really, really quickly. When it's not there, you kind of forget.
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11: Latest Environment Canada forecast for Truro. Mix of sun and cloud through the afternoon. South wind gusting to 50 and a high of 19. There's a 60% chance of showers late this evening and after midnight. Wind southerly becoming southwesterly before shifting to the west. Low of 10. And sunshine tomorrow morning and early afternoon. Mix of sun and cloud after that with a slight chance of late day showers and a high of 17. For Saturday, it's clouds, slight chance of showers and 12, sun and cloud and 10 for Sunday.
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0: Cat Country 99.5 with Brooks and Dunn and Rock My World. My name is Greg. Thanks for hanging with us here on Cat Country. 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
4: And good afternoon. Halifax man accused of making a bomb threat against the U.S. consulate has had his case adjourned until November 2nd after some confusion about where he wants to be tried. 54-year-old Ali Askara is facing 3 charges, including making a threat against an internationally protected person. The Crown is treating that charge as a terrorism offense. Askara appeared in provincial court today by video link from jail. Media reports say his lawyers say he wants to be tried in Supreme Court by a judge alone. But he then held up a paper saying he didn't want to change courts. Now, the judge postponed the election and wants Askara in court in person next time. The threat on August 9th closed several downtown streets for about 6 hours. The skyline of Bible Hill will look a little different later this month as the water tower that looms over the Dalhousie Agricultural Campus will be dismantled. Now, the school says that the 110-foot tower is being removed because of the structural cost to maintain it and to enable future expansion of the orchard. Now, the tower, which held 104,000 gallons of water, has been a familiar landmark in the area, especially for the Dal AC. Built in 1955 to replace one that stood for nearly 5 decades, the tower hasn't been in use since the campus transitioned from its own wells and elevated storage to the town of Truro Municipal Water System in 2017. The school says alumni, staff, students, and visitors are welcome to take photos of the tower during homecoming weekend, which starts next Thursday. Trenton's chief administrative officer, Gabriel Joseph, is resigning effective November the 13th. The town didn't give a reason in the news release they posted. The announcement follows months of tense council meetings, disagreements among elected officials, and criticism from residents over spending, communication, and transparency. Mayor Alec Dove thanked Joseph for his service and says council remains committed to reliable municipal services while it recruits a new CAO. That resignation comes after a heated summer meeting about streetlights on Grandview Avenue who erupted into a shouting match involving Dove, Joseph, and Councillor Scott Cameron, according to the Pictou Advocate. Residents have also raised concerns about delayed projects and municipal spending. Retired Amherst Fire Chief Marshall Strickland has died. Chief Strickland joined the department in 1957 and led it from 1972 until he retired in 1989. He was the last surviving member of the Lawrence Engine Company. Fire officials say he helped build Amherst's current central fire station and is remembered for sound judgment and concern for his firefighters. Chief Waldron and Amherst Fire and EMS extending their condolences to his family and friends. He passed away Tuesday. There's no details yet on a service for him. Hockey Nova Scotia has launched a pilot program to teach young players about consent and hazing. More than 2,000 minor hockey players, aged 13 and 14, will take the mandatory sessions. That move follows hazing incidents and sexual assaults that have rocked the sport. Executive Director Michael Field says the goal is healthy team culture. The association has partnered with Avalon, a local center that supports sexual assault survivors. Operations Director Kaylee Wakeman says players will learn about boundaries, consent, and looking out for teammates, according to the Canadian Press. 215 players in Colchester County were charged after a team sleepover last fall. One has pleaded guilty. Nova Scotia's cut the number of children in temporary emergency care, but those who remain are staying longer. Deputy Minister Craig Beaton told MLAs the number of children in these placements fell.
5: As of August 2026, there were 19 children and youth in TEAs, compared with 138 that same time in 2022-23 when the report was dated back to. That's a decrease of over 86% within TEAs, and something that the department's very proud of. This progress is encouraging, but we also know that any use of TEAs means we have more work to do.
4: But the average stay grew from 8 months to 9.6 months, despite the placements normally lasting no more than 7 days. Beaton says the remaining children have the most complex needs and are harder to place elsewhere. Prime Minister Mark Carney has unveiled a $2 billion national heat pump rebate program. Government says the money could help up to 820,000 households switch to heat pumps, with grants for another 280,000 multi-unit buildings through existing programs. Low and middle income homes could get up to $10,000. Higher income homes could get up to $2,000. Officials say heat pumps use less than half of the power of electric baseboards and can save oil or baseboard households about $1,400 a year. People will be eligible to apply online, with the program set to launch in early 2027. In sports, in the baseball playoffs, the White Sox up 2-1 host Cleveland. The Rays advanced to the ALCS by sweeping the Yankees last night. The NLCS is set with the Dodgers playing the Brewers starting Sunday. Busy night on the ice tonight. Montreal is hosting the Predators. The Senators take on the Flyers. Vancouver in Carolina, with the Leafs visiting Vegas. And the Flames host the Avalanche. And the Thursday night game of the NFL sees the Buccaneers traveling to Dallas. And now you're up to date. I'm Sheldon McLeod.
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4: Latest Environment Canada forecast for Truro: clouds and a 60% chance of showers late this evening and after midnight, and then clearing by morning. A brisk southerly wind shifting around to the southwest before becoming westerly in a low of 8. Mix of sun and cloud to start of Friday, with a 30% chance of late afternoon showers and a high of 16. Those showers still possible into the evening. An overnight low of 5. Cloudy for Saturday and 12. Sunny Sunday and 14. Thanksgiving Monday overcast and 18.
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Cat Country 99.5. We've got just one more day until the Thanksgiving long weekend. We are almost there. It's Greg in on the drive home with the Brothers Osborne now. It ain't my fault. 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

0: Cat Country 99.5, as it is that time of the year where you reach back to the back of the closet and you find the pants are just a little bit bigger, maybe a size or two up. Because from now to the end of the year, it's the most food-filled time of the year. The fall is when most diets go by the wayside. And it all starts with Thanksgiving weekend. That's okay. It's totally fine. That happens. It's perfectly normal. You want to have some extra insulation for the winter in case it gets cold again, right?
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1: Here's my final serenade. 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Here's a picture that I saved too long. 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

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It's called Here. It's right here on Cat Country 99.5 with the Rec Laws now.

0: Cat Country 99.5. It's Greg in on the drive home tonight as we always ponder this time of the week. What's going to happen tomorrow at the gas pumps? Is it going to cost us more? Going to cost us less when we go to fill up tomorrow? Should we fill up tonight? Well, the price of gas going up at midnight ever so slightly, just a little bit of an increase. So really probably it's not going to matter much when you go. 1.7 cents per liter increase at midnight tonight for regular gasoline. Diesel actually going down tonight. About 5 cents expected for the drop there.
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9: Latest Environment Canada forecast for Truro: clouds and a 60% chance of showers late this evening and after midnight, and then clearing by morning. A brisk southerly wind shifting around to the southwest before becoming westerly in a low of 8. Mix of sun and cloud to start of Friday with a 30% chance of late afternoon showers and a high of 16. Those showers still possible into the evening. An overnight low of 5. Cloudy for Saturday and 12. Sunny Sunday and 14. Thanksgiving Monday overcast and 18.
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'cause I get chills. A little chilly overnight. Tonight going down to 8 degrees. Might see some showers late this evening into the overnight, but it should clear out by tomorrow morning. That's the good news. Highs of 16 tomorrow with some sun and cloud. We'll take it.

0: Cat Country 99.5 with Luke Bryan Country, and she knows it. You know, this weekend, the Onslow Belmont Fire Brigade getting set for their open house. They do this pretty much every year, part of Fire Prevention Week, which is this week, by the way. It's going down Saturday, 10 until 1 at the Onslow Belmont Fire Hall. Makes sense? Chance to meet the firefighters. You can go hang out on the trucks for a little bit, take a little tour of those. Kids love that, and the big kids, too. Some wagon rides, the bouncy castle, some pizza, lots of stuff on the go. Saturday, 10 till 1 at the Onslow Belmont Fire Hall.
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Bearcat Country 99.5 is Turo Jr. Bearcats on the road tonight in Buctouche to face the West Kent Steamers back on home ice Saturday night, 7 o'clock at the Rec Center. Lauren Elena, Chase Matthew now. 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

0: Cat Country 99.5. Nothing but summer. Is that's a distant memory now. The heat has been on the last couple of weeks, and Thanksgiving weekend approaches. I think it's safe to say we finally settled into fall. The September heat wave we typically have didn't seem to show up this year. Usually in the fall, late September, early October, there's like a week where we have almost summer-like temperatures, where it's really warm. We had like a day maybe where that happened, but didn't have a stretch of it like we usually do this year. So kind of disappointed I missed out on that. I was kind of counting on that to get a few things done outside.
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It's Greg, and a lot of people impressed by how funny Riley Green actually is, showcasing his personality a bit better on the new season of The Voice. This is There Was This Girl from Riley Green. 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

0: Cat Country 99.5, the high road from Co-Wetzel. It's Greg. Thanks for joining us here on Cat Country tonight. Thanks very much for including us as part of your Thursday evening. Hope you can join us on Tuesday evening as well, 7 o'clock here on Cat Country. 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
13: Latest Environment Canada forecast for Truro: clouds and a 60% chance of showers late this evening and after midnight, and then clearing by morning. A brisk southerly wind shifting around to the southwest before becoming westerly in a low of 8. Mix of sun and cloud to start of Friday with a 30% chance of late afternoon showers and a high of 16. Those showers still possible into the evening. An overnight low of 5. Cloudy for Saturday and 12. Sunny Sunday and 14. Thanksgiving Monday overcast and 18.
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Cat Country 99.5. Dan and Shave said, even if this song didn't turn out to be a hit, they still would want to put it out there just because of the message behind it. And hey, it became a big hit for them too. It was a number one at one point. This is Dan and Shay, Say So, on Cat Country 99.5.

0: say so. Cat Country 99.5 with Dan and Shay. I'd say so.
1: Hey, what you watching?
0: What are you watching on TV tonight? What is the return of Georgie and Mandy's First Marriage? Season 3 launches tonight on CBS. The series premiere of a new show called Eternally Yours, also on CBS tonight. Law & Order SVU back for a new season, and the regular Law & Order also back tonight, those on NBC. On streaming, there's a new show on Netflix called Below. It's an unidentified aquatic creature terrorizing basically Newfoundland. Could be interesting. You can go check that out. Season 8 of The Kardashians premieres on Disney Plus tonight and also on Netflix today. If you have kids, the Unicorn Academy is back with some new episodes. And all my daughters have been very patiently, not really, waiting for that one to return.
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1: Hey, it's Fitz from the Country Top 40 Countdown, and Kenny Chesney's sitting on top of country music right now with Carry On. 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Because there's some big songs knocking at that door. 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
4: All right, that's two cases of beer, some car repair fees, plus the police fine for driving under the influence, aside of legal fees. Hold on a sec. Ooh, unlucky. And funeral charges. So your total comes to...
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8: Latest Environment Canada forecast for Truro: clouds and a 60% chance of showers late this evening and after midnight, and then clearing by morning. A brisk southerly wind shifting around to the southwest before becoming westerly in a low of 8. Mix of sun and cloud to start of Friday with a 30% chance of late afternoon showers and a high of 16. Those showers still possible into the evening. An overnight low of 5. Cloudy for Saturday and 12. Sunny Sunday and 14. Thanksgiving Monday overcast and 18.
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1: Hey, it's Fitz from the Country Top 40 Countdown, and Kenny Chesney's sitting on top of country music right now with Carry On. 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So turn it up and ride with me all the way to number one this weekend. 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